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1: 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Paparazzi pile up on the high road. 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They just wanna see how high the sky go.

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1: They say the holy water's watered down, and this town's lost its faith. Our colors will fade eventually, so if our time is running out, day after day, we'll make the mundane a masterpiece. 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
0: Now you know my secret, electronic salsa sound. 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The magic words I say to you, now open up your ears. Hasam, halum, gilum, dasa, nia, gulum, lulum, sasa. Hasam, halum, gilum, dasa, nia, gulum, lulum, sasa.
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